the Susquehanna Valley's home of rock and roll, WZXR. Don't forget about our 1 o'clock rock block. We'll get you four from the same artist 7 days a week at 1 a.m. Here's Pearl Jam for two.

hopeless. I ain't really sure, but it seems I remember the good times with just a little bit more in focus.

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That sticks. You're fooling yourself on 99.3 and 103.7 WZXR. It's Freddie Hammer. We are so excited about the holiday. Of course, going to be hanging out for the 4th of July in the Hughesville area if you're going to be making your way over toward the Lycoming County Fairgrounds.

0: 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Hi, it's the All Request Lunch Hour. What is it that you want to hear?
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some Jethro Tull and Aqualung on 99.3 and 103.7 WZXR. It's Freddie Hammer. So we have from 2 to 7 each day, Jake Michaels comes in and does the program here at WZXR. And on tomorrow, it's actually going to be Barb Evans because she's going to be sitting in for Jake, who's actually going out to the awesome Boom City Restaurant and Pub for the Working Man's Happy Hour with WZXR and E.H. Kleckner Incorporated. That's all happening from 4 until 6 Thursday afternoon, and you'll get the live music, cornhole, and beer pong if you head on over there for the exciting event at Boom City Restaurant and Pub in the City Hall Grand Hotel on Pine Street in Williamsport. Laps will be there with a 4th of July fundraiser. They'll have basket raffles, a $3 Bud and Bud Light bottles thanks to E.H. Kleckner Incorporated, and a big chance to win a Milwaukee M18 Red Lithium Hammer and Impact Drill Kit with Charger, batteries, and a case from Freezer's Auto Parts at 141 North Main Street in Hughesville. It's actually fun to go to the Working Man's Happy Hour and try to win some tools, so be 21 or older to win. 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Look under Working Man's Happy Hour. We got the whole list going on there. Music from Alice in Chains next, and Valley Weather coming up on WZXR. Puff up your

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It's Freddie Hammer. Car shows and 4th of July kind of go together, kind of a big summer event. And there's a good one coming up in Watsontown this weekend. I'll tell you about coming up in less than 10 after Rush and Free Will on WZXR.

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0: 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And here's one that's going to make you want to check the expiration date on your driver's license. A new study says Gen X, Millennials, and Gen Z are aging faster than their parents did, not by birthdays, but biologically. Researchers measure something called biological age, which looks at how quickly our body is wearing down at the cellular level, and younger generations are showing signs of accelerated aging much earlier than expected. Now, scientists, they think it may help explain why more people are being diagnosed with certain cancers at younger ages. They're still studying exactly what's driving it, but stress, diet, lack of exercise, poor sleep, and environmental factors are all being looked at. So maybe that old rock and roll lifestyle isn't the best retirement plan after all, but maybe a little more sleep. That probably wouldn't hurt.
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Coming up in just a few minutes, I've got details on a hometown carnival packed with food, games, live music, fireworks, and fun for the whole family, all while supporting your local volunteer firefighters. 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